0: magical journey continues. In the heart of Alp Duet.
1: El viaje se hace más ligero con los sub. When things are wrong, you just know. There is something in your eyes that brings me back. Sentido electro.

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I got people on the people dancing on the people with the people on the people. Smoking CO2, see me see you dancing on the people. Climb up on the booth, hanging from the people on the people. My head is the roof, fixing on the ceiling on the people. I got people on the people dancing.

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1: 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The moon, the stars, and nothing

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1: 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I'll call you when I'm done. All right. Okay, bye.
2: Every single time, every time we come to a club, it's always the same thing. Ugh. It's on my nerves.
3: Yeah, he's an idiot.
4: So sick of him.

0: 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Visítanos en Boulevard José López Portillo 201.
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3: What up, Playboy?
4: Man, I'm out here on tour, B.
3: You still touring? Wow.
4: Yeah, man. What about you?
3: Chilling, bro. How's your life? How's love life?
4: Man, I'm a prisoner of love, man. You know, slow motion.
3: Oh, man. That makes two of us. I'm trapped myself, man.
4: What don't kill you make you stronger, you know?
3: This chick got a hold on me, Playboy. I got it bad.
4: Well, you working on your album, right?
3: Most deaf, man.
4: You want to write about it?
3: Wanna do something together?
4: Yeah, man.
3: When you get to New York?
4: I'll be there soon.
3: So I'll see you here, man. Holla at me.
4: All right, homie.
3: All right, Playboy. Take care, man.